feet are patting, putting tempo in old Manhattan. Everybody's out hi-hatting, spreading rhythm around. Everywhere you go, trumpets blaring, drums and saxophones ripping, tearing. Everybody you meet is raring.

jazz, play the kind of blues that Memphis has. I want to step in a room that's full of gin mill pep. Pick him up and lay him down, teach him to do the razzmatazz. Now let me give you fair warning, I ain't gonna be home until

But I have to laugh when she reveals me. She's got a way of talking. I don't know why it is.

Violinist Anunzufi Muther and the New York Philharmonic giving you a whole wave of emotions in Robert Schumann's Fantasy in C Major. 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